0: es dich da an.
1: I'm here on the job site with Dale, who's a framing contractor.
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0: 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Oh, I shouldn't have looked down.
1: It's all right.
0: We're so far up here.
1: Look at me. Take a deep breath.
0: Oh, I'm good. So good.
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3: Kritisch zu sehen. Ich würd's auch nicht machen, ist mir zu krass, ist nicht mein Stil. Schließlich muss man noch anmerken, bringt ja auch nicht viel. Was meint der junge Mann da?

Ladies and gentlemen, it is me a pleasure today to be here in Africa, in your nice country of Churangrati. My dear Churangratlas, before I start my speech now, please let me give you the kindest regards and greetings of our Minister President, Dr. Edmund Stoiber, of our Vice-Vice-Vice-Vice Dr. Mishoy, and last not least of the Emperor Franz Beckenbauer. Ladies and gentlemen, the Franz Seidel Stiftung in Wildbafkreuth kindly asked me to instruct you to teach you the most modern form of government today of democracy. Democracy, ladies and gentlemen, democracy, and this might interest you, especially here in Africa. Democracy, what is it? Democracy, ladies and gentlemen, has a very long and very old tradition in Bavaria. Yes. The roots go back, far, far back to a man called Plato. Plato was an old Greek from Greece. The next was an old Roman, Cicero. We correctly pronounce Cicero. We do not say Caicero. But, ladies and gentlemen, attention please, because the most important of these three holy kings of democracy was our political genius from Bavaria, Dr. Müller, or as we call him in Bavaria, the Ochsensepp. Ladies and gentlemen, Ochsensepp from Bavaria himself gave the idea of democracy a new power and a new vitality by giving

to get in an harmony with the gods in heaven, they sacrificed jewelry, gold, silver, wine, beer, and other drinks to get the harmony with the gods. In Bavaria, the Bavarian citizen of today sacrifices his identity to the party to get a fry beer. Ladies and gentlemen, the idea of fry beer in Bavaria is deeply religious. The more you drink, the more the idea of democracy becomes visible. Ladies and gentlemen, our Bavarian Verkehrsminister Dr. Wishoy himself got the Bayerische Verdienstorden when he achieved 1.99 promille. Ladies and gentlemen, only a Verkehrsminister who can drink so much can do so much for democracy. What you need to have, and the Bavarian Democratic Verkehrsminister needs to have, is a very good constitution. A Bavarian constitution, or we say a Bayerische Verfassung. Ladies and gentlemen, let me say at the end of my speech, and my greetings of our Minister President Dr. Edmund Stoiber, and you can be insured, we in Bavaria, we do not see black for your future in Africa. And I wish you by heart really a happy democracy. Goodbye, ladies and gentlemen. Goodbye.

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